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1: So we'll share ours, and here's a couple of examples of what we're getting online so far. Cheap Mexican and ghost hunting.
0: Okay.
1: 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This was 31 years ago.
0: Oh, wow.
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1: So we'll share ours, and here's a couple of examples of what we're getting online so far. Cheap Mexican and ghost hunting.
0: Okay.
1: Pizza Hut, and then we went and saw Santa Claus. 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
0: Oh, wow.
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1: So we'll share ours, and here's a couple of examples of what we're getting online so far. Cheap Mexican and ghost hunting.
0: Okay.
1: Pizza Hut, and then we went and saw Santa Claus. This was 31 years ago.
0: Oh, wow.
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1: So we'll share ours, and here's a couple of examples of what we're getting online so far. Cheap Mexican and ghost hunting.
0: Okay.
1: Pizza Hut, and then we went and saw Santa Claus. This was 31 years ago.
0: Oh, wow.
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2: He's a ranch hand in a pinch, man. 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
1: So we'll share ours, and here's a couple of examples of what we're getting online so far. Cheap Mexican and ghost hunting.
0: Okay.
1: Pizza Hut, and then we went and saw Santa Claus. 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
0: Oh, wow.
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1: So we'll share ours, and here's a couple of examples of what we're getting online so far. Cheap Mexican and ghost hunting.
0: Okay.
1: Pizza Hut, and then we went and saw Santa Claus. 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
1: So we'll share ours, and here's a couple of examples of what we're getting online so far. Cheap Mexican and ghost hunting.
0: Okay.
1: Pizza Hut, and then we went and saw Santa Claus. This was 31 years ago.
0: Oh, wow.
1: And we've got some fun ones Monday morning at 7:10.

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1: In Arizona, water isn't just a worry, it's a crisis. I'm Jonathan Nez. Growing up in northern Arizona, my family didn't have running water or electricity. We had to take care of livestock, farm to tend, and water to haul. That's why as president of the Navajo Nation, I work with the Trump administration and other elected officials to deliver greater water access to northern Arizona. Now, Arizona is facing steep water cuts from the federal government that threaten rural Arizona and our way of life. I'm running for Congress because incumbent Congressman Eli Crane is making a bad problem even worse, sending tax dollars for Arizona's water infrastructure to other states but ours. He even voted for a huge tax break for the data center developers who are sucking up our water and driving up our prices. It has to stop. I'm running for Congress because Eli Crane is failing us, and I approve this message because I'll work with anyone to save Arizona's water. Paid for by Jonathan Nez for Congress.
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1: 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This was 31 years ago.
0: Oh, wow.
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1: So we'll share ours, and here's a couple of examples of what we're getting online so far. Cheap Mexican and ghost hunting.
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1: Pizza Hut, and then we went and saw Santa Claus. 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
0: Oh, wow.
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1: So we'll share ours, and here's a couple of examples of what we're getting online so far. Cheap Mexican and ghost hunting.
0: Okay.
1: Pizza Hut, and then we went and saw Santa Claus. This was 31 years ago.
0: Oh, wow.
1: and we've got some fun ones Monday morning at 7:10.
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5: 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First time I seen her walk by, and I about fell off my chair.

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1: In Arizona, water isn't just a worry, it's a crisis. I'm Jonathan Nez. Growing up in northern Arizona, my family didn't have running water or electricity. We had to take care of livestock, farm to tend, and water to haul. That's why as president of the Navajo Nation, I work with the Trump administration and other elected officials to deliver greater water access to northern Arizona. Now, Arizona is facing steep water cuts from the federal government that threaten rural Arizona and our way of life. I'm running for Congress because incumbent Congressman Eli Crane is making a bad problem even worse, sending tax dollars for Arizona's water infrastructure to other states but ours. He even voted for a huge tax break for the data center developers who are sucking up our water and driving up our prices. It has to stop. I'm running for Congress because Eli Crane is failing us, and I approve this message because I'll work with anyone to save Arizona's water. Paid for by Jonathan Nez for Congress.
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1: 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I got a woman.
2: Oh, yeah. And she got a man. What's up, y'all? It's Megan Maroney. Fires burn up canyons. A
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1: 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Cheap Mexican and ghost hunting.
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1: Pizza Hut, and then we went and saw Santa Claus. 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
0: Oh, wow.
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